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1: Yes.
0: Tell me, how's it feel?
1: Huh?
0: Yeah, I was hot then, but I'm even hotter now.

Just say I'm sorry. It's not the hardest thing to do. Just say you're wrong sometimes.